I said, honey, your mom and I both love you. Much more than you can ever really know. And the love that she and I had for each other still lives in you, and with the years will grow. And don't ever think, just because I'm leaving, that your daddy doesn't love this precious little girl.

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0: Here, my name's Yvonne. 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
1: Marriage? 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
0: go on.
1: No, I've just remembered I've got a date with some of the boys down at the pub. I've got to go off and have a drink. 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
0: Hey, come here.
2: Duo Gold.

0: Duo Gold.
1: Always dreamed the boy I love would come along, and he'd be tall and handsome, rich and strong.

0: there, Charlie.
1: Thanks. Okay, put the red light off.
2: This is Johnny Rhythm just saying good night to you all, and God bless you.
3: Ajatu klassika, duo Gold.

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And after all these years, I find that I've just been wasting my time. 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

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You read your lines so cleverly and never missed a cue. 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And if he won't come back to me, then they can bring the curtain down.

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For it was him lying drunk there in that gutter, clutching in his hand the letter that Johnny Walker read. And this is what it said.